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1: Bye. Have a good show. Bye. 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

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Listen to me, that I could wish they would be, but is that what the people are? I'm a speaker. Take off, there's a new bar.